0: board, where there's a national web page that shows all of the healthcare infusion chapters across Canada. And healthcare workers who are interested in immigrating to Canada, living here, working here, it's a great platform for them to learn about communities that have job postings, which is basically all of us across Canada.
1: Miles says the group also created a 100 Mile House and South Cariboo Healthcare Infusion webpage that covers topics from housing and schools to recreation and weather, anything to help showcase the community. He says their chapter is all about helping people choose to apply for jobs here and choose to want to come here. In sports, Spain is through to the finals at the World Cup. The semifinals got underway today and Spain knocked off France 2-0. The other semi will take place tomorrow with England battling Argentina. Major League Baseball is still in the All-Star break. The All-Star game will go tonight in Philadelphia. The American League has dominated this event since 1997, winning 23 of the past 31 games. There was also one tie in there, but the National League has taken two of the last three, including last year. Cariboo weather for tonight, partly cloudy skies throughout the Cariboo, along with some wind, an overnight low of 12 in Quesnel and Williams Lake, 10 in 100 Mile House. And then for tomorrow, a mix of sun and cloud in the Quesnel and Williams Lake areas, along with a bit of wind, a high up around 27 degrees for 100 Mile House tomorrow, mainly sunny with some wind, a high of 29. Get news alerts direct to your inbox. Sign up today at mycariboonow.com.
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4: As your workday may be over, we've got the soundtrack to finish your day strong. Strap in. This is the Drive at 5 on the

That was Nickelback this afternoon on The Goat. Hey, it's Nick hanging out with you on your drive at 5. And Nickelback just announced that they are releasing their first album since 2022. Wow. It's called Everything Under the Sun. And coming up in around 7 minutes, I'm going to tell you when it's going to drop. And you're going to hear a sample of one of their new songs.

That was the previously latest one from Nickelback, Bones for the Crows on the Goat. Hey, it's Nick Iotropoulos hanging out with you on your drive at 5. And if you are a huge Nickelback fan, just like me, you're going to love to hear that Nickelback is releasing its first album since 2022. It's going to drop on October 30th. It's called Everything Under the Sun. And here's a taste of the first single, Rattle the Cage.

0: I love this song. I think it sort of sounds like San Quentin, but it's different at the same time. What do you think? Let me know by texting me at 250-398-CFFM.
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0: Hey, it's Nick. You're listening to The GOAT. Here's your 2020 weather. Well, not too long ago, I told you that Nickelback is going to be dropping its first album since 2022. It's called Everything Under the Sun. It's going to come out on October 30th. And yeah, it just keeps getting sunnier and sunnier as the day goes on. That's actually pretty cool. We're sitting at 25. Tonight, we're falling down to 12. And tomorrow we're climbing all the way up to 27. Should be pretty sunny with some clouds. And on Thursday, it's going to be very sunny. And our high is going to be 31. You know, for me, that's just too hot. We need some moisture to keep the fires away.
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0: That was Iron Maiden, Run to the Hills. It's Nick, keeping you company on your drive at 5 on the GOAT. And Iron Maiden just sold part of its publishing rights, name, image, and likeness to Pop House. Billboard is reporting that Pop House got a 50% stake in those assets. And the thing is, when you sell your name, what happens? Like, if I were to sell my name, well, they wouldn't even know how to spell it. My last name, Iatropolis, nobody is able to write it. And even sometimes when they see my name, they're like, can you say your name for me? Oh, no. It's not that hard. Sound it out. Iatropolis. And it's even more funny is sometimes people correct my name, changing what they thought was a lowercase L into a capital L, but it's an I. The L and the I, they just look the same. Now here's Alan Cross.
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2: No matter what you think about it, artificial intelligence is not going away. And while there are a lot of scary things about it, AI can be used as a tool when it comes to making music. And if you are a musician AI user, here's a request. Stop being polite to the chatbot because it wastes a tremendous amount of energy. AI doesn't work on word count. It counts something called tokens. And in general, one token equals 4 characters of text. The more tokens you use, in other words, the more text you use in your prompt, the more data needs to be processed. If you use unnecessary words like please and thank you, you are burning energy. An end to just 25% of politeness to chatbots, which could save up to 100 gigawatts of electricity, which could otherwise be used to supply power to nearly 750,000 homes for a year.
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1: One small step for humans, one great riff for the goat. 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

0: Oh, that was the Headstones goofing around with the lyrics again. Cubically contained. What does that even mean? You're listening to The GOAT. Hey, it's Nick. That's it for me. Thank you so, so much for hanging out. Enjoy the rest of your Tuesday, and I'll see you tomorrow.
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1: I'm George Henderson. Two people were sent to hospital following a head-on collision near Lac La Hache on Sunday. 100 Mile House RCMP Sergeant Brian Lamb goes over a few of the details.
2: RCMP received a report of a two-vehicle head-on collision on Highway 97 near Ferguson Road in Lac La Hache. An occupant from each vehicle sustained injuries that were undetermined but believed to be non-life-threatening. They were transported to hospital at Williams Lake for further treatment.
1: Lamb says police determined that the vehicle traveling north crossed the center line of the highway, which resulted in the impact with the southbound vehicle. Police are still investigating the cause of the crash, but are saying that impairment was not a factor in the accident. A new councillor was elected in a nail-biter of an election for the Unisateen First Nation. Newcomer Jessica Sita topped the polls with 102 votes yesterday. Two of the four council seats were up for grabs in the election. Incumbent Rosalie Montgomery took the other available spot, but by just a single vote over incumbent Anthony Billy Boy, 71-70. There were six candidates in total. Lennon Solomon remains chief. He wasn't up for re-election this time around and won't be until 2028. Another seat will be up for grabs in September in a by-election to replace Earl Quilt, who sadly passed away. A group of dedicated South Cariboo volunteers have been working behind the scenes for several months to create a 100 Mile House chapter of Canada's healthcare infusion movement. One of the volunteers, Chris Miles, says the group was inspired by the success of Canadian social media influencer Todd Maffin's effort to create a program to help recruit healthcare workers to the country. Miles says Healthcare Infusion is an online community-based resource where healthcare workers can ask direct questions about the community to people who reside in the area with quick and direct responses.
3: Healthcare workers get online, they introduce themselves where they're from and they're interested in moving to British Columbia, and that's where we jump in. And we get a notification on our phone from the Discord server, and we jump on there right away as soon as we can and, you know, put our hand up and say, hey, here's 100 Mile House.
1: Miles says they're actively looking for a volunteer videographer who can create a promotional video of 100 Mile House, including testimonials from current healthcare workers. Forest Minister Ravi Parmar says BC's wildfire season has so far been more manageable than recent years, but he urged people to be vigilant as hot and dry conditions are expected to increase in the coming weeks.
4: We cannot be complacent. We are heading into a period of dry weather, wind, and storms with high potential for new fire ignitions across the province.
1: BC officials are urging residents to conserve water as record low stream flows are reported in parts of the south coast and interior. In sports, Spain is through to the finals at the World Cup. The semifinals got underway today. Spain knocked off France 2-0. The other semi will take place tomorrow with England doing battle with Argentina. Get news alerts direct to your inbox. 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
0: Broadcasting from the traditional territory of the Dekalb and Tsuwep'en First Nations, we're proud to live, work, and play in the region we all call home. 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

they might be cute and fuzzy, but keep dog food for the dogs. 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
3: 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It's the highway that runs north-south throughout much of the Caribou. But there are other very important highways that lead you to very important places. There's Highway 20. It takes you from Williams Lake to Bella Coola. And there's Highway 26. It starts just north of Quesnel and ends in Barkerville. Many highways, many destinations. Wherever you may be in the Caribou, wherever your plans to go, whichever highway you take, drive safely.
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5: 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In this varied landscape are volcanic landforms, alpine environments, and forest sites scattered with wetlands. These woodland caribou, the largest herd in BC, are at home in the rain shadow of the Coast Mountains, just west of the Caribou region.
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1: I'm George Henderson. Two people were sent to hospital following a head-on collision near Lac La Hache on Sunday. 100 Mile House RCMP Sergeant Brian Lamb goes over a few of the details.
2: RCMP received a report of a two-vehicle head-on collision on Highway 97 near Ferguson Road in Lac La Hache. An occupant from each vehicle sustained injuries that were undetermined but believed to be non-life-threatening. They were transported to hospital at Williams Lake for further treatment.
1: Lamb says police determined that the vehicle traveling north crossed the center line of the highway, which resulted in the impact with the southbound vehicle. Police are still investigating the cause of the crash, but are saying that impairment was not a factor in the accident. A new councillor was elected in a nail-biter of an election for the Unisatine First Nation. Newcomer Jessica Sita topped the polls with 102 votes yesterday. Two of the four council seats were up for grabs in the election. Incumbent Rosalie Montgomery took the other available spot, but by just a single vote over incumbent Anthony Billy Boy, 71-70. There were six candidates in total. Lennon Solomon remains chief. He wasn't up for re-election this time around and won't be until 2028. Another seat will be up for grabs in September in a by-election to replace Earl Quilt, who sadly passed away. A group of dedicated South Cariboo volunteers have been working behind the scenes for several months to create a 100 Mile House chapter of Canada's healthcare infusion movement. One of the volunteers, Chris Miles, says the group was inspired by the success of Canadian social media influencer Todd Maffin's effort to create a program to help recruit healthcare workers to the country. Miles says Healthcare Infusion is an online community-based resource where healthcare workers can ask direct questions about the community to people who reside in the area with quick and direct responses.
3: Healthcare workers get online, they introduce themselves where they're from and they're interested in moving to British Columbia, and that's where we jump in. And we get a notification on our phone from the Discord server, and we jump on there right away as soon as we can and, you know, put our hand up and say, hey, here's 100 Mile House.
1: Miles says they're actively looking for a volunteer videographer who can create a promotional video of 100 Mile House, including testimonials from current healthcare workers. Forest Minister Ravi Parmar says BC's wildfire season has so far been more manageable than recent years, but he urged people to be vigilant as hot and dry conditions are expected to increase in the coming weeks.
4: We cannot be complacent. We are heading into a period of dry weather, wind, and storms with high potential for new fire ignitions across the province.
1: BC officials are urging residents to conserve water as record low stream flows are reported in parts of the south coast and interior. In sports, Spain is through to the finals at the World Cup. The semifinals got underway today. Spain knocked off France 2-0. The other semi will take place tomorrow with England doing battle with Argentina. Get news alerts direct to your inbox. 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
7: His career took him here, there, and everywhere, including the Caribou, where he owned a log cabin. His full name was Sir Matthew Bailey Begbie. His work was with the colonial government, then as a successful lawyer, and then as BC's first Chief Justice in the 1800s. Matthew Begbie was known as the Hanging Judge and left a controversial legacy. This famed jurist traveled throughout the Caribou maintaining the law while living in his log cabin in what's now the ghost town of Richfield.
8: Remember the winter that was, followed by the spring that wasn't?
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1: I'm George Henderson. Two people were sent to hospital following a head-on collision near Lac La Hache on Sunday. 100 Mile House RCMP Sergeant Brian Lamb goes over a few of the details.
2: RCMP received a report of a two-vehicle head-on collision on Highway 97 near Ferguson Road in Lac La Hache. An occupant from each vehicle sustained injuries that were undetermined but believed to be non-life-threatening. They were transported to hospital at Williams Lake for further treatment.
1: Lamb says police determined that the vehicle traveling north crossed the center line of the highway, which resulted in the impact with the southbound vehicle. Police are still investigating the cause of the crash, but are saying that impairment was not a factor in the accident. A new councillor was elected in a nail-biter of an election for the Unisateen First Nation. Newcomer Jessica Sita topped the polls with 102 votes yesterday. Two of the four council seats were up for grabs in the election. Incumbent Rosalie Montgomery took the other available spot, but by just a single vote over incumbent Anthony Billy Boy, 71-70. There were six candidates in total. Lennon Solomon remains chief. He wasn't up for re-election this time around and won't be until 2028. Another seat will be up for grabs in September in a by-election to replace Earl Quilt, who sadly passed away. A group of dedicated South Cariboo volunteers have been working behind the scenes for several months to create a 100 Mile House chapter of Canada's healthcare infusion movement. One of the volunteers, Chris Miles, says the group was inspired by the success of Canadian social media influencer Todd Maffin's effort to create a program to help recruit healthcare workers to the country. Miles says Healthcare Infusion is an online community-based resource where healthcare workers can ask direct questions about the community to people who reside in the area with quick and direct responses.
3: Healthcare workers get online, they introduce themselves where they're from and they're interested in moving to British Columbia, and that's where we jump in. And we get a notification on our phone from the Discord server, and we jump on there right away as soon as we can and, you know, put our hand up and say, hey, here's 100 Mile House.
1: Miles says they're actively looking for a volunteer videographer who can create a promotional video of 100 Mile House, including testimonials from current healthcare workers. Forest Minister Ravi Parmar says BC's wildfire season has so far been more manageable than recent years, but he urged people to be vigilant as hot and dry conditions are expected to increase in the coming weeks.
4: We cannot be complacent. We are heading into a period of dry weather, wind, and storms with high potential for new fire ignitions across the province.
1: BC officials are urging residents to conserve water as record low stream flows are reported in parts of the south coast and interior. In sports, Spain is through to the finals at the World Cup. The semifinals got underway today. Spain knocked off France 2-0. The other semi will take place tomorrow with England doing battle with Argentina. Get news alerts direct to your inbox. 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

0: 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And keep me going. 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
4: When you think highway in the Caribou, you think 97. It's the highway that runs north-south throughout much of the Caribou. But there are other very important highways that lead you to very important places. There's Highway 20. It takes you from Williams Lake to Bella Coola. And there's Highway 26. It starts just north of Quesnel and ends in Barkerville. Many highways, many destinations. Wherever you may be in the Caribou, wherever your plans to go, whichever highway you take, drive safely.
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1: Good morning, I'm Dale Taylor. Williams Lake City Hall has made the first major step towards an indoor sports facility. At last night's council meeting, council unanimously approved the terms of reference brought forward to them by a working group for the sports facility and the Central Caribou Joint Committee to put out a request for proposals for a feasibility study. The terms of reference say there'll be two co-chairs on the working group, one representative of the city and one representative of the Caribou Regional District. Williams Lake Mayor Surrender Paul Rather says he'll be the representative from the city, and Melinda Neufeld, Director of Electoral Area E, will be the other co-chair.
2: This is, once again, a great honor to be part of the group. We have accepted the terms of reference. It's on schedule. Everything's happening. What it is, we will have the feasibility study done. We may be moving very slow, but we never have reached this far, far as we are reaching.
1: All of the councilors agreed that the indoor sports facility will be great for the community and to bring more professionals into the city to work. The request for proposal tender will go out either before or on July 31st, and the city has set aside $70,000 as their portion of the consultant's budget. Transfer buses have been eliminated in the Quesnel School District. Secretary Treasurer Jennifer Woolen says transportation was reviewed to align with the changes to the catchment areas with the opening of the new Carson Elementary School.
3: When we looked at it and did our bus optimization project, we looked at it and we had the ability to have kids load one bus and get them to their catchment school and then on to if they go to QJ or Corlew or our French immersion.
1: Woolen says before, there were some students, depending on where they were trying to get into the district, that might have had to get on three buses, and the majority had to get on two. People are encouraged to register online for the buses. A Canada-wide arrest warrant has been issued for a BC man who was listed in the Panama Papers.
4: The Canada Revenue Agency says Vancouver resident Wen Tao Yang is wanted for failing to appear in court. Yang was charged last November with multiple offenses, including tax evasion and fraud, both as an individual and as a director for Canadian natural gas producer Kaylus Energy Corporation. The CRA said it began investigating Yang after the 2016 online release of the Panama Papers, leaked financial documents exposing global hidden assets. Emily Joveski, Vista News, Victoria.
1: Having a look at sports, the host 100 Mile House team was very gracious at their first ever U13 softball tournament last weekend. The 100 Mile Piranha, sponsored by Ultima Promotions, finished third in the 8-team tournament. The top team was Clearwater, who defeated Merritt in the final. Two female Caribou soccer teams are at the provincials today in Kamloops. The Williams at U15 Storm will today take on Nelson at 10 a.m. and the Quesnel U17 Strikers will face Victoria at 2 p.m. Both teams will continue with group stage games tomorrow and Friday before going into playoff and medal games on the weekend. At the World Cup yesterday, Spain beat France 2-0. Today at noon from Atlanta, it's Argentina taking on England. Spain will play in Sunday's final at noon in East Rutherford, New Jersey, against the winner of today's game between Argentina and England. France will face the loser of the Argentina-England game in the third-place game Saturday at 2 p.m. in Miami. At the Major League Baseball All-Star Game in Philadelphia yesterday, the American League beat the National League 4-0. The National League only had three hits in the game. The Toronto Blue Jays will host the Chicago White Sox Friday at 4:15. 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
1: Caribou Chill Coat and Weather today. A mix of sun and cloud. Windy, gusting to 40 this afternoon. The high today, 27. Tonight, a few clouds. Windy, gusting to 40 with a low of 9. Tomorrow, sunny, becoming a mix of sun and cloud late in the afternoon. The high tomorrow, 31. in the Caribou this morning. Quesnel 12, Williams Lake 18, 100 miles 7.
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0: That is Filter and Take a Picture. How's it going? I'm Dale. This is The Go. World Class Rock is right here, 9 minutes after 6 o'clock on a Wednesday, 15th of July. Yesterday was my dad's birthday. Talked to him yesterday for a little bit and said, hey, happy birthday. How's it going? And it was going good. He's turned 86 yesterday. So, it was good to talk to Dad for a little bit yesterday. Okay, so what do we got going on today? Well, we're getting closer to the Billy Barker days. The Crash to Pass is on the way tomorrow. I got a keyword for you this morning on our giveaway of another pair of tickets. We're also going to be giving away tickets for the Cornell Rodeo and talking about a bunch of stuff going on with this weekend's big event. So stick around for that this hour and all throughout the day right here on The Goat as we keep it going with the music of Sloan.
1: 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'Cause this song is for people who know it right.

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1: Sublime. Until the sun explodes.
2: 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I owe you my life.
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0: Sublime Until the Sun Explodes. I hope that's not going to be anytime soon, because we got a few things on the way this weekend and all throughout the summertime. I mean, the summertime is really the time to be able to go places and see stuff and have experiences you can tell other folks when you get back to work on the next day you're back at work, whenever that is. Okay. The annual Métis Jamboree is coming up at the McLeese Lake Home. That's a little ways away. It's the 12th annual, and it's going to be coming up on August 7th and 8th. That's after the long weekend. So if you want to be there, they're going to be having some great music, a lot of dancing and singing, featuring J.J. Lavallee, Creshew, Corduroy, Seven Friends. The doors open at 11 a.m., and camping will be available at the McLeese Lake Hall area. Now, if you've been there before in one of the previous Métis Jamborees, you know what's on the go. And if you've never been before and you've heard us talking about it, make plans. Make plans to go. Have a good time. In the past, they've done strongman competitions. I think they've done knife throwing. But they've had a ton of good food and a lot of great music. So keep it in mind for the McLeese Lake area, August 7th and 8th, and take it in.
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9: Miners poured into BC after gold was discovered along the Fraser and Thompson River in 1858. They found their way to Williams Creek in the Caribou, with all goods brought in by horses and mules. As time went on, a wagon road was built to easily transport more supplies. Barkerville became the largest city north of San Francisco and west of Chicago at its peak. Today, Barkerville serves as a tourist town where visitors get a glimpse of the past life. Discover the Caribou.
10: What's going on with the weather today? A mix of sun and cloud, and tonight a few clouds. Tomorrow going to be sunny, a little bit warmer tomorrow. Today's high 27, tomorrow's high 31. And we did have a bit of a change. Yesterday it was saying more of the showers are going to be showing up on Saturday. Well, that has since changed, and it looks like that's going to be mostly on Friday. High of 27 with a 60% chance of showers. Saturday now looking like it's going to be a mix of sun and cloud. High of about 22, which is not too far from where we normally would be, which is about 26. So that's okay. As long as it, you know, because we got Billy Barker Days and all the racing and all the parades and all the stuff going on for Billy Barker Days. Plus, in 100 Mile House, hot July nights. So the weather forecast is looking okay, a little bit better for this coming weekend. Here's Blink-182 on the Goat.

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1: Good morning, I'm Dale Taylor. The first major step for an indoor sports facility in Williams Lake has been approved. During last night's city council meeting, the Williams Lake councilors unanimously approved the terms of reference and the tender of a request for proposals for a consultant to do a feasibility study for an indoor facility. Councilor Joan Flashpuller loved that the first major steps were getting underway, and she cautioned that the city and the community will have to consider how it expects to afford a major project such as this.
2: I really love to see when there's action and there's actually something happening and it's not just talk. Taxation happens. It's part of how this municipality functions, and it's part of how we have it so that this municipality can have things and amenities that community members want to enjoy. And the investment has to be there and it has to continue. So it's not just about having a feasibility study. It's about also for the community to understand it's going to take that investment for it to actually come to fruition.
1: The city has set aside $70,000 to cover its portion of the consultant's budget. The other portion will have to be covered by the Caribou Regional District. Getting an indoor sports facility has been a major project on multiple Williams Lake councils for decades. It's another devastating blow to the forestry sector. Canfor announced yesterday it's permanently closing the Northwood Pulp Mill in Prince George by the end of the year. Approximately 300 employees are being impacted by the move. BC officials are urging people to conserve water as hot, dry conditions are expected over the coming weeks. Waterland and Resource Stewardship Minister Randy Neal says parts of Vancouver Island and the Lower Mainland and the Okanagan are seeing very low stream flows.
3: We are asking everyone, water purveyors, residents, businesses, and large water users to take voluntary action now to conserve water.
1: She said temporary protection orders may be issued as a last resort to protect watershed levels and fish populations. In sports, Williams Lake's Colton Thomas didn't make the cut yesterday at the 124th annual BC Amateur Golf Championship. He did shoot a better second round of 84, three strokes lower than his first round. Next is the BC Golf Senior Men's Provincial Championship starting July 28th at the Crown Isle Golf Club in Courtney. The only Caribou player listed on the roster is 150 miles Dave Lauzon. Toronto Blue Jays pitcher Dylan Cease struck out three of the four batters he faced in the opening inning of last night's Major League Baseball All-Star Game, helping the American League blank the National League 4-0. The American League has now won 11 of the last 13 All-Star Games. At the FIFA World Cup, Spain is headed to the final after a 2-0 semifinal win over France. They'll face the winner of today's semifinal between England and Argentina. In the WNBA, the Toronto Temple lost at home to Washington 79-62. 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I'm Dale Taylor. Today's forecast for the Caribou Chilcotin, it'll be a mix of sun and cloud. Windy, gusting to 40 this afternoon, the high today 27. A few clouds tonight, windy, gusting to 40 with a low of 9. Sunny tomorrow, becoming a mix of sun and cloud late in the afternoon, the high tomorrow 31. In the Caribou this morning, 100 miles 7, Williams Lake 18, Quesnel 12. Hey, time to get you in on Frozen Friday. If you go on over to our Goat Facebook page and you scroll past my morning video, past the old ad for Coffee Crisp and Arrow, past Made and Played in Canada, past the cherries, the bowl of cherries from Nick, you're going to get on down past the Daily Dig and the Casting Call. There you go. Hey, it's Frozen Friday. Week number two brought to you by City Furniture and Appliances in Williams Lake and Quesnel. I want you to put the name of the business that you're working at in the comments as the one that'll receive the frozen treat delivery coming up Friday afternoon. We're going to make that frozen treat delivery Friday afternoon. Where's it going to go? Well, it could be your place. Got to get your name in on that. We're going to take entries until the close of the day today. And then on Friday morning, we're going to pick one and name the winner. Frozen Fridays on our Goat Facebook page. 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

0: Sayomi from Smashing Pumpkins on a Wednesday morning for The Go. We're about half an hour away from looking at what's going on with the gas prices around the area. We do it every Wednesday, and I just thought I'd give you a quick reminder there. Coming up this weekend, it's going to be Billy Barker Days in Quesnel. They got a lot of stuff on the go. The Quesnel Rodeo and the Quesnel Kangaroos have teamed up for a big barn dance with the band Should Have Known. And that'll be coming up this weekend, and it's going to be on the Saturday night. Don't forget about going to the rodeo with performances on the way Friday night at 7 o'clock and then Saturday and Sunday afternoon. By the way, you got to make sure you wear the right color for Friday. It's Red Shirt Day to celebrate Canada and the military. On Saturday, it's Blue Shirt Day to for awareness of fentanyl and drug awareness. And Sunday, it's going to be Orange Shirt Day in support of Every Child Matters. So a lot on the go for it. Have a look at the Billy Barker Day Society website for all the information. Look at all the social media. There's a lot on the go this weekend for the Billy Barker Days on the way. Wow, it's going to be busy.
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0: Okay, what's going on for our 2020 weather today? It's going to be a mix of sun and cloud with a high of 27. Man, it got hot yesterday. Holy. Sunny and hotter tomorrow with a high expected to reach 31. Low tonight, 9 degrees. The low on Friday night, 16. It was pretty warm when I got going this morning, so it's not out of the question. And if you're in the eastern part of the Caribou, in the mountainy kind of area, there is a chance, a risk of a thunderstorm maybe coming up this afternoon and into early this evening. That's I guess to say, Barkerville Wells, likely Horsefly, out Highway 24, those areas to watch out for. Matthew Goodband on the way. Here's Midnight Oil on the Goat.

0: Symbolistic White Walls, Matthew Good on the go. Dawson Midnight Oil, beds are burning. We are not that far away from going over the gas prices. The gas prices, what have they changed over the last week right here in our own backyard, around the province and around the country? We're going to do that a little after 7. Also next hour, as I look back, we've got information about hot July nights. Going to be doing a keyword for one of our contests, and also 8 weeks of summer. That's all on the way next hour here on the GOAT. In the meantime, here's Joe List on the GOAT Comedy Break.
1: I had to quit drinking because that was giving me too much anxiety. And I should be more clear. I had to quit drinking because I was an alcoholic, and that was giving me anxiety. You got to be clear on that, because otherwise it's confusing. People are like, drinking helps anxiety. I'm like, well, probably we drank differently than each other. You know? Some people drink and unwind. I would unravel. There's a difference. You know? Waking up covered in bruises and street signs, not as relaxing as you might think it would be, you know? I'm like, this might be a sign that it's time to stop. My friend's like, what is? I'm like, this stop sign. It's a literal sign to stop.
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1: Good morning, I'm Dale Taylor. Williams Lake City Hall has made the first major step towards an indoor sports facility. At last night's council meeting, council unanimously approved the terms of reference brought forward to them by a working group for the sports facility and the Central Caribou Joint Committee to put out a request for proposals for a feasibility study. The terms of reference say there'll be two co-chairs on the working group, one representative of the city and one representative of the Caribou Regional District. Williams Lake Mayor Surinder Paul Rather says he'll be the representative from the city, and Melinda Neufeld, Director of Electoral Area E, will be the other co-chair.
2: This is, once again, a great honor to be part of the group. We have accepted the terms of reference. It's on schedule. Everything's happening. What it is, we will have the feasibility study done. We may be moving very slow, but we never have reached this far as we are reaching.
1: All of the councilors agreed that the indoor sports facility will be great for the community and to bring more professionals into the city to work. The request for proposal tender will go out either before or on July 31st, and the city has set aside $70,000 as their portion of the consultant's budget. Transfer buses have been eliminated in the Quesnel School District. Secretary Treasurer Jennifer Woolen says transportation was reviewed to align with the changes to the catchment areas with the opening of the new Carson Elementary School.
3: When we looked at it and did our bus optimization project, we looked at it and we had the ability to have kids load one bus and get them to their catchment school and then on to if they go to QJ or Coraloo or our French immersion.
1: Woolen says before, there were some students, depending on where they were trying to get into the district, that might have had to get on three buses, and the majority had to get on two. People are encouraged to register online for the buses. A Canada-wide arrest warrant has been issued for a BC man who was listed in the Panama Papers.
4: The Canada Revenue Agency says Vancouver resident Wen Tao Yang is wanted for failing to appear in court. Yang was charged last November with multiple offenses, including tax evasion and fraud, both as an individual and as a director for Canadian natural gas producer Kaelus Energy Corporation. The CRA said it began investigating Yang after the 2016 online release of the Panama Papers, leaked financial documents exposing global hidden assets. Emily Joveski, Vista News, Victoria.
1: Having a look at sports, the host 100 Mile House team was very gracious at their first ever U13 softball tournament last weekend. The 100 Mile Piranha, sponsored by Ultima Promotions, finished third in the 8-team tournament. The top team was Clearwater, who defeated Merritt in the final. Two female Caribou soccer teams are at the provincials today in Kamloops. The Williams Lake U15 Storm will today take on Nelson at 10 a.m. and the Quesnel U17 Strikers will face Victoria at 2 p.m. Both teams will continue with group stage games tomorrow and Friday before going into playoff and medal games on the weekend. At the World Cup yesterday, Spain beat France 2-0. Today at noon from Atlanta, it's Argentina taking on England. Spain will play in Sunday's final at noon in East Rutherford, New Jersey, against the winner of today's game between Argentina and England. France will face the loser of the Argentina-England game in the third-place game Saturday at 2 p.m. in Miami. At the Major League Baseball All-Star Game in Philadelphia yesterday, the American League beat the National League 4-0. The National League only had three hits in the game. The Toronto Blue Jays will host the Chicago White Sox Friday at 4:15. Get news alerts direct to your inbox. 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I'm Dale Taylor.
0: The Goat News brings you the details you need, focusing on the caribou first. When it's happening here, you'll hear it from Goat News.
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1: Caribou, Chilcotin weather today. A mix of sun and cloud. Windy, gusting to 40 this afternoon. The high today, 27. Tonight, a few clouds. Windy, gusting to 40 with a low of 9. Tomorrow, sunny. Becoming a mix of sun and cloud late in the afternoon. The high tomorrow, 31. In the Caribou this morning, Quesnel 12, Williams Lake 18, 100 miles 7.
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6: And nothing better. Here comes another hour of the greatest of all time.
9: So he is serious about this no substitutions business.
6: On the GOAT.

The emptiness machine, that's Lincoln Park. This is the GOAT, and time for us to have a look and see what's going on with the gas prices. Are they up and down? What's going on with them? Well, for the most part, from what I can tell from comparison to 1 week ago, when I did this a little bit earlier, the gas prices are up about 2 or 3 cents across the Caribou. The BC average is up almost a penny to 184.3, and we're below the BC average, which is nice. Quesnel gas prices up about 3 cents a liter or so, 168 at the petrol, 170.9 at the co-op, 179.9 super save, some of the others at 182.9, so you got to shop around a little bit. Williams Lake gas prices up a couple of cents. Super Save in the mobile at 171.9. Canco and Tempo, 173.9. 178.9 at some of the others. And 100 Mile House gas prices up a couple of cents as well. Super Save, 175.9 and 179.9 at some of the others in the South Caribou. The cheapest gas in the province is in Vernon, 154.9. Prince George has a Husky station at 156.9 and Mara, 161.9. It's a Centex there. Canadian average is 172.4. That's up just over 2.5 cents. It's up just over 5 cents over the past couple of weeks. And I forgot to highlight which one was the least expensive of all the places in the country. And I think, if I'm not mistaken, we're looking at Lethbridge, Alberta. Lloydminster, 155.1. And that's what's going on with the gas prices. 1 week from today, we'll do it again. Have a look at the gas prices. In the meantime, if you see something out of the ordinary, hey, send it in to me. Let me know. Our GOAT text line will take your entry, 250-398-2336. Just text me the gas prices you see, or better yet, the sign that shows the gas prices. There you go. 7:10 on a Wednesday morning with Wide Mouth Mason.

0: Dr. Feelgood from Motley Crue on the Goats. 18 after 7 o'clock. It's a good-looking day today. Is it going to be holding for the weekend? For the most part, should be okay. As I was looking ahead for the weather for the hot July nights at 100 Mile House coming up Friday, Saturday, and Sunday. Well, Friday is about the only day to really kind of worry about so far because it says a 40% chance of showers. That's going to put a bit of a damper on things. Now, you don't want that, but it is going to be 29 degrees. Saturday and Sunday, mix of sun and cloud and highs of 24. So, Friday, South Caribou Farmers Market, and there's also the meet and greet. That'll be at the South Caribou Rec Center. They got the rod run. They got the music in the park. Park's Alive on Friday night. Saturday, they got a pre-show event going on at the South Caribou Rec Center. The breakfast with food trucks. The poker run, the dog agility contest, the RC Flying Club demonstration, the dinner and dance. And then on the Sunday, the show and shine right downtown 100 Mile House with goodie bags, dash plaques, and over $15,000 in prizes, plus prizes for you and I who may not have a vehicle in the show. A draw prize of a barbecue from Andre's worth nearly $3,000. So it's all coming up this weekend as part of the Hot July Nights. To find out more, have a look at their website, hotjulynights.ca.
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2: 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Odd-numbered addresses may sprinkle on odd-numbered days, and even-numbered addresses may sprinkle on even-numbered days. However, no sprinkling is permitted on any days between the hours of 10 a.m. and 6 p.m. These regulations are necessary for adequate water supply during peak hours and will be strictly enforced by the city's bylaw department. Your cooperation is appreciated.
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1: Off the coastal region of BC, a white ghost walks out of the forest. It's not a polar bear, but rather a subspecies of the black bear. It stands at the edge of the falls with one quick strike. It pulls a salmon from the rushing current. The Kermode Bear is one of Canada's most iconic symbols. Fewer than 150 exist. The white ghost still thrives. Witness the rare. Witness the white bear.
2: 2020 weather today. Well, it is going to be not a bad day today. Later on this week, it's going to be a little bit showery on Friday. Quesnel and Williams Lake, 60% chance of showers. 100 Mile, 40% chance of showers. But today, it's a mix of sun and cloud with a high of 27. Low tonight, 9 degrees. Hotter tomorrow. It's about the hottest day of the week. It's going to be tomorrow, 31 and mainly sunny. At my place, going to be about 41 probably. It's going to be really warm. So if you got an outdoor job and you got to get her done early because you're going to just roast in the afternoon. That's your 2020 weather on the go. Here's Arkells.

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1: Good morning, I'm Dale Taylor. The first major step for an indoor sports facility in Williams Lake has been approved. During last night's city council meeting, the Williams Lake councilors unanimously approved the terms of reference and the tender of a request for proposals for a consultant to do a feasibility study for an indoor facility. Councilor Joan Flashpuller loved that the first major steps were getting underway, and she cautioned that the city and the community will have to consider how it expects to afford a major project such as this.
2: I really love to see when there's action and there's actually something happening and it's not just talk. Taxation happens. It's part of how this municipality functions, and it's part of how we have it so that this municipality can have things and amenities that community members want to enjoy. And the investment has to be there and it has to continue. So it's not just about having a feasibility study. It's about also for the community to understand it's going to take that investment for it to actually come to fruition.
1: The city has set aside $70,000 to cover its portion of the consultant's budget. The other portion will have to be covered by the Caribou Regional District. Getting an indoor sports facility has been a major project on multiple Williams Lake councils for decades. It's another devastating blow to the forestry sector. Canfor announced yesterday it's permanently closing the Northwood Pulp Mill in Prince George by the end of the year. Approximately 300 employees are being impacted by the move. BC officials are urging people to conserve water as hot, dry conditions are expected over the coming weeks. Waterland and Resource Stewardship Minister Randy Neal says parts of Vancouver Island and the Lower Mainland and the Okanagan are seeing very low stream flows.
3: We are asking everyone, water purveyors, residents, businesses, and large water users to take voluntary action now to conserve water.
1: She said temporary protection orders may be issued as a last resort to protect watershed levels and fish populations. In sports, Williams Lake's Colton Thomas didn't make the cut yesterday at the 124th annual BC Amateur Golf Championship. He did shoot a better second round of 84, three strokes lower than his first round. Next is the BC Golf Senior Men's Provincial Championship starting July 28th at the Crown Isle Golf Club in Courtney. The only Caribou player listed on the roster is 150 miles Dave Lauzon. Toronto Blue Jays pitcher Dylan Cease struck out three of the four batters he faced in the opening inning of last night's Major League Baseball All-Star Game, helping the American League blank the National League 4-0. The American League has now won 11 of the last 13 All-Star Games. At the FIFA World Cup, Spain is headed to the final after a 2-0 semifinal win over France. They'll face the winner of today's semifinal between England and Argentina. In the WNBA, the Toronto Temple lost at home to Washington 79-62. Get news alerts direct to your inbox. Sign up at MyCaribouNow.com. I'm Dale Taylor. Today's forecast for the Caribou Chilcotin, it'll be a mix of sun and cloud. Windy, gusting to 40 this afternoon, the high today 27. A few clouds tonight, windy, gusting to 40 with a low of 9. Sunny tomorrow, becoming a mix of sun and cloud late in the afternoon, the high tomorrow 31. In the Caribou this morning, 100 miles 7, Williams Lake 18, Quesnel 12. Having a look at what's going on for the Caribou, we have a keyword just for you. And we're talking about the Bob Wilson crash to pass. It is on the way coming up this weekend. Sorry, it's going to be coming up tomorrow. What am I talking about? It's on the way tomorrow at the Gold Pan Speedway. It is going to be quite the sight. You've got to go. If you've never gone before, everybody I've talked to, I said, you got to go. You got to go at least once. The crowd is huge. Last year, for the first time ever, we had a winner of $17,000 for the 50-50. The three previous ones were all $10,000. We got a lot of money on the line as well. More than 20 vehicles already registered for the crash to pass. So if you want to win a couple of tickets to go and see it, the keyword you got to get in today is Price. Justin Price, over the last 10, 12 years, has won the main in the crash to pass four times. So we're making the keyword today Price. For the contest to get you those tickets to go and see the Gold Pan Speedway Bob Wilson crash to pass coming up tomorrow night. I'm going to be there. Hopefully, you're going to be there as well. So, once again, the keyword is Price for those tickets to go to the crash to pass in Quesnel tomorrow night. Text the word Price to our Go text line 250-398-2336.

0: Red Hot Chili Peppers, Other Side on the Goats. It's exactly 7:39 on a Wednesday morning. Standing by, we got Last Night on Late Night. Jimmy Kimmel is off on holiday, so Ike Barinholtz is filling in for him. But we've also got Jimmy Fallon and Seth Meyers joining us this morning.
1: Here in New York City, it's 95 degrees. It is so hot, people are standing outside trying to catch those random AC drops in their tongue. Chipotle is opening their first restaurant in Mexico. Apparently, Mexico was like, we want to get in on some of that American diarrhea. That's, yeah. We heard about that.
2: We officially have a replacement for Lindsey Graham in the Senate. And it's Lindsey Graham's sister, which is very confusing because I always thought Lindsey Graham was Lindsey Graham's sister.
3: A highway in Connecticut was recently closed for several hours after a truck spilled thousands of cans of Michelob Ultra. Said beer lovers, that's fine.
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0: 2020 weather today, mix of sun and cloud, high 27. Tonight, a few clouds, a low of 9. Tomorrow, mainly sunny and even hotter with a high of 31. That's what we got going on with our 2020 weather.

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0: Evanescence, Who Will You Follow? 10 minutes ago, before it's going to be 8 o'clock, and it's time for us to get a qualifier for the grand prize of 8 weeks of summer for week number two, the Vail Fest Craft Beer Experience. It's a getaway up to Vailmont for their craft beer festival and get-together coming up later on this year. You're going to get a great grand prize worth about $1,000 with accommodation, with food, with gas to get you there. Well, gas money to get you there. The Pacific Western Brewing Prize Pack. We want to thank Northern Anchorage Supply for being a major sponsor of 8 weeks of summer. So if you'd like a nice little trip, nice little getaway to Vailmont, the question I've got for you today is, what was the name of the music headliner last year? Last year was the first time they ever did Vail Fest. They had tons of people stopping on by, and they had a great musical act. As a matter of fact, we got to see them in Kelowna about a month ago or so. So who was the musical headliner for Vail Fest last year? You can go to the Vail Fest Facebook page. You can scroll back and you can check it out right there. Then give me a call right here, right now, and let me know who that was, name of that band. By the way, you can also enter to get in on 8 weeks of summer by going to our website, mycariboonow.com/win, and all the details are right there on how to get in on week number two for the 8 weeks of summer. So it's all about the Vail Fest getaway with tickets to the events, accommodation for a couple of nights, gas money, all kinds of stuff included, and they're worth about $1,000. So give me a call, tell me the name of the music headliner last year, and you're in the draw. We're going to name the winner coming up on Monday.
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0: 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You're calling in for the 8 weeks of summer.
6: Hi, it's Steve.
0: How's it going? Who's this?
6: It's Don.
0: Don, so who was the musical headliner last year at Vail Fest?
6: Five Alarm Funk.
0: Yay!
6: I've seen them in the 80s, maybe the 90s, in Revelstoke at the old ball tournament.
0: Wow. So
6: they were pretty good.
0: I wonder if it's like a band that just keeps evolving, because they don't look like they're that old.
6: No, they don't, do they?
0: Yeah. Okay, so we're going to get you in on the grand prize draw, the getaway to the craft beer experience in Vailmont called Vail Fest. Have you been to Vailmont before?
6: No, I have not.
0: You know, I think I've driven through a couple of times, but never stopped because we're always trying to get here, I think.
6: Yeah, fair enough, eh?
0: And do you tip a few?
6: On occasion, you betcha.
0: You got to have the right date. Okay, yeah. So we're going to get you in on the grand prize draw. Maybe we'll name you as the winner on Monday. Way to go.
6: Sounds good. Thanks, Dale.

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1: Good morning, I'm Dale Taylor. Williams Lake City Hall has made the first major step towards an indoor sports facility. At last night's council meeting, council unanimously approved the terms of reference brought forward to them by a working group for the sports facility and the Central Cairbre Joint Committee to put out a request for proposals for a feasibility study. The terms of reference say there'll be two co-chairs on the working group, one representative of the city and one representative of the Cairbre Regional District. Williams Lake Mayor Surrender Paul Rather says he'll be the representative from the city, and Melinda Neufeld, Director of Electoral Area E, will be the other co-chair.
2: This is, once again, a great honor to be part of the group. We have accepted the terms of reference. It's on schedule. Everything's happening. What it is, we will have the feasibility study done. We may be moving very slow, but we never have reached this far as we are reaching.
1: All of the councilors agreed that the indoor sports facility will be great for the community and to bring more professionals into the city to work. The request for proposal tender will go out either before or on July 31st, and the city has set aside $70,000 as their portion of the consultant's budget. Transfer buses have been eliminated in the Quesnel School District. Secretary Treasurer Jennifer Woolen says transportation was reviewed to align with the changes to the catchment areas with the opening of the new Carson Elementary School.
3: When we looked at it and did our bus optimization project, we looked at it and we had the ability to have kids load one bus and get them to their catchment school and then on to if they go to QJ or Waterloo or our French immersion.
1: Woolen says before, there were some students, depending on where they were trying to get into the district, that might have had to get on three buses, and the majority had to get on two. People are encouraged to register online for the buses. A Canada-wide arrest warrant has been issued for a BC man who was listed in the Panama Papers.
4: The Canada Revenue Agency says Vancouver resident Wen Tao Yang is wanted for failing to appear in court. Yang was charged last November with multiple offenses, including tax evasion and fraud, both as an individual and as a director for Canadian natural gas producer Kaylus Energy Corporation. The CRA said it began investigating Yang after the 2016 online release of the Panama Papers, leaked financial documents exposing global hidden assets. Emily Joveski, Vista News, Victoria.
1: Having a look at sports, the host 100 Mile House team was very gracious at their first ever U13 softball tournament last weekend. The 100 Mile Piranha, sponsored by Ultimate Promotions, finished third in the 8-team tournament. The top team was Clearwater, who defeated Merritt in the final. Two female Cairbre soccer teams are at the provincials today in Kamloops. The Williams Lake U15 Storm will today take on Nelson at 10 a.m. and the Quesnel U17 Strikers will face Victoria at 2 p.m. Both teams will continue with group stage games tomorrow and Friday before going into playoff and medal games on the weekend. At the World Cup yesterday, Spain beat France 2-0. Today at noon from Atlanta, it's Argentina taking on England. Spain will play in Sunday's final at noon in East Rutherford, New Jersey, against the winner of today's game between Argentina and England. France will face the loser of the Argentina-England game in the third-place game Saturday at 2 p.m. in Miami. At the Major League Baseball All-Star Game in Philadelphia yesterday, the American League beat the National League 4-0. The National League only had three hits in the game. The Toronto Blue Jays will host the Chicago White Sox Friday at 4:15. Get news alerts direct to your inbox. 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
1: Cariboo, Chilcotin weather today. A mix of sun and cloud. Windy, gusting to 40 this afternoon. The high today, 27. Tonight, a few clouds. Windy, gusting to 40 with a low of 9. Tomorrow, sunny, becoming a mix of sun and cloud late in the afternoon. The high tomorrow, 31. In the Cariboo this morning, Quesnel 12, Williams Lake 18, 100 miles 7.
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7: The GOAT.

And that is Ferris and Jason Romero. They're going to be on stage along with the Misery Mountain Boys. The Misery Mountain Boys is going to be the opener, and then Ferris and Jason Romero are going to be on stage right after that. It's coming up tomorrow night, starting at 6 o'clock at Williams Dykes Boitaniel Park in the Gwen Ferris Ringwood stage. And we'd love to have you be there. The weather's going to be great. It's going to be nice and hot. Got to be down there. Grab your blanket, grab your chairs, and show up and have a good time with Performances in the Park coming up in Williams Lakes, Boitaniel Park tomorrow night.

0: Led Zeppelin, Good Times, Bad Times, Foo Fighters, your favorite toy, and Sum 41, and still waiting. 18 after 8 o'clock on a Wednesday morning, and we're in for another semifinal coming up today at the World Cup. It's going to be Argentina and England trying to make it to the final, and they're going to be taking on Spain when they get there. Spain, in all of their games that they played so far, they played 7 games. They have given up 1 goal. No goals against Cape Verde, Saudi Arabia, Uruguay, Austria, and Portugal. And then they had 1 goal given up against Belgium and 0 goals yesterday as they beat France 2-0. That's quite the thing. Somebody was speculating that if England gets through to take on Spain, this will be quite the storyline, because the last women's Euros final, Spain versus England. The last women's World Cup final, Spain versus England. The last men's Euros final, Spain versus England. And the last men's World Cup final, is it going to follow along the same way? Spain versus England, we'll have to see. And did you see the parade that was on for the team from Norway when they went home? They had a huge parade. They packed. It was like they landed on the moon, or they won the Stanley Cup or something. And after losing to England in the quarterfinals, the entire country of Norway showed up for a World Cup parade back home. You can see some of the videos there. Everybody wants to see Erling Haaland. Everybody. So anyway, noon today, the last semifinal is England takes on Argentina.
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0: Boy, it was high yesterday, 27 the expected high today, with a mix of sun and cloud. Tonight, a few clouds, a low of 9 degrees. When I got up in the middle of the night to get down here to the studio, I looked at the thermometer, it was already 20.

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1: Good morning, I'm Dale Taylor. The first major step for an indoor sports facility in Williams Lake has been approved. During last night's city council meeting, the Williams Lake councilors unanimously approved the terms of reference and the tender of a request for proposals for a consultant to do a feasibility study for an indoor facility. Councilor Joan Flashpuller loved that the first major steps were getting underway, and she cautioned that the city and the community will have to consider how it expects to afford a major project such as this.
2: I really love to see when there's action and there's actually something happening and it's not just talk. Taxation happens. It's part of how this municipality functions, and it's part of how we have it so that this municipality can have things and amenities that community members want to enjoy. And the investment has to be there and it has to continue. So it's not just about having a feasibility study. It's about also for the community to understand it's going to take that investment for it to actually come to fruition.
1: The city has set aside $70,000 to cover its portion of the consultant's budget. The other portion will have to be covered by the Caribou Regional District. Getting an indoor sports facility has been a major project on multiple Williams Lake councils for decades. It's another devastating blow to the forestry sector. Canfor announced yesterday it's permanently closing the Northwood Pulp Mill in Prince George by the end of the year. Approximately 300 employees are being impacted by the move. BC officials are urging people to conserve water as hot, dry conditions are expected over the coming weeks. Waterland and Resource Stewardship Minister Randy Neal says parts of Vancouver Island and the Lower Mainland and the Okanagan are seeing very low stream flows.
3: We are asking everyone, water purveyors, residents, businesses, and large water users to take voluntary action now to conserve water.
1: She said temporary protection orders may be issued as a last resort to protect watershed levels and fish populations. In sports, Williams Lake's Colton Thomas didn't make the cut yesterday at the 124th annual BC Amateur Golf Championship. He did shoot a better second round of 84, three strokes lower than his first round. Next is the BC Golf Senior Men's Provincial Championship starting July 28th at the Crown Isle Golf Club in Courtney. The only Caribou player listed on the roster is 150 miles Dave Lauzon. Toronto Blue Jays pitcher Dylan Cease struck out three of the four batters he faced in the opening inning of last night's Major League Baseball All-Star Game, helping the American League blank the National League 4-0. The American League has now won 11 of the last 13 All-Star Games. At the FIFA World Cup, Spain is headed to the final after a 2-0 semifinal win over France. They'll face the winner of today's semifinal between England and Argentina. In the WNBA, the Toronto Temple lost at home to Washington, 79. Get news alerts direct to your inbox. 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I'm Dale Taylor. Today's forecast for the Caribou Chilcotin, it'll be a mix of sun and cloud. Windy, gusting to 40 this afternoon. The high today, 27. A few clouds tonight. Windy, gusting to 40 with a low of 9. Sunny tomorrow, becoming a mix of sun and cloud late in the afternoon. The high tomorrow, 31. In the Caribou this morning, 100 miles 7. Williams Lake, 18. Quesnel, 12. Hey, I want you to grab your phone because I want you to text in a keyword if you'd like to win some tickets to go and see the Quesnel Rodeo either Friday, Saturday, or Sunday. We got a couple of tickets to give away, and we're doing it with a keyword you've got to send our way on our Go Text line. Our Go Text line, by the way, 250-398-2336. What is the keyword? Buckle. Yeah, buckle is the key word you got to send into that Go Text line right now to get in on that draw. We're going to name the winner for that coming up tomorrow morning. And you can use those tickets towards the Friday night performance or the ones on Saturday or Sunday afternoon. If you haven't seen yet, if you go over to the Quesnel Rodeo Facebook page, they got an image of the 19 buckles that are going to be given away to champions as part of the Quesnel Rodeo this weekend. They are beautiful. They are quite something. So buckle. Send that keyword buckle, B-U-C-K-L-E, to our Go Text line right now, 250-398-2336.

0: That is the Deftones and Infinite Source. We're going to have a look at the 2020 weather in just a moment. It's going to be hot. Going to be hot, so we'll tell you a little bit more about that in just a moment.
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2: Mr. Brightside was the very first single by The Killers. It first showed up in the UK on an indie label called Lizard King, and only 500 CD singles were available. Since then, the song has been played almost 3 billion times on Spotify, and there have been hundreds of millions of views on YouTube. It's also been on the British charts for 489 weeks. It's a song that just won't go away and one that keeps on giving for The Killers. The wild thing is that it's based on a real story. A quarter century ago, frontman Brandon Flowers, who was about 19 or 20 at the time, walked into the Crown and Anchor, a bar in his hometown of Las Vegas, only to find his girlfriend with another guy cheating on him. Completely heartbroken, he went home and wrote out all the lyrics by hand. And now, it's one of the biggest hits of the millennium. Wonder what that woman thinks of all this.
1: The ongoing history of new music with Alan Cross.
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9: The caribou is named after the caribou. The region is named after the species of reindeer. One legend tells a more fascinating story. In the mid-1800s, Judge William Cox was appointed magistrate for the Barkerville region in a plan that involved hunting. But when Judge Cox shot a frozen caribou, his aim was so poor that he almost hit a local mine worker. This mine worker could not keep quiet about the botched hunting trip and jokingly named Judge Cox Caribou.
0: 2020 weather today, mix of sun and cloud, high 27. It was warm yesterday. Of course, then again, I was moving a bunch of stuff, so I was a little bit, yeah, anyway. 27, the expected high today, a low tonight of 9. Tomorrow, even hotter, 31, and mainly sunny. Normally at this time of year, do we have a 31 or a 27? Nah, it's usually about 26. 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

0: That is Kid Rock, and I have no idea how to pronounce the name of the song.
1: Ba with the ba.
0: Okay, ba with the ba. Okay. It's old man rock now, isn't it? Yeah, we've got on the way next hour. I want to talk to you a little bit about what we're coming up next hour here for You and the Goat, because I put together I curated this special hour just for you. And you know what? I totally forgot that the Vanderhoof Air Show is going to be coming up later on this month. Like this weekend, we've got a few things to go with Hot July Nights and the Billy Barker Days. But next weekend, if you're open and you got nothing else on the go, you can go to Vanderhoof to take in the International Air Show. Also, there's a giant raffle going on in Williams Lake where somebody today is going to be winning a year's worth of groceries. That'd be pretty cool to win that. And also, talking about Quesnel Billy Barker Days and the Goldust Mall and the music stage. So it's going to be coming up on the music stage over the next few days, starting tomorrow. So that's all coming up next hour here for you on The Goat.
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1: Good morning, I'm Dale Taylor. Williams Lake City Hall has made the first major step towards an indoor sports facility. At last night's council meeting, council unanimously approved the terms of reference brought forward to them by a working group for the sports facility and the Central Cairbre Joint Committee to put out a request for proposals for a feasibility study. The terms of reference say there'll be two co-chairs on the working group, one representative of the city and one representative of the Cairbre Regional District. Williams Lake Mayor Surrender Paul Rather says he'll be the representative from the city, and Melinda Neufeld, Director of Electoral Area E, will be the other co-chair.
2: This is once again a great honor to be part of the group. We have accepted the terms of reference. It's on schedule. Everything's happening. What it is, we will have the feasibility study done. We may be moving very slow, but we never have reached this far as we are reaching.
1: All of the councilors agreed that the indoor sports facility will be great for the community and to bring more professionals into the city to work. The request for proposal tender will go out either before or on July 31st, and the city has set aside $70,000 as their portion of the consultant's budget. Transfer buses have been eliminated in the Quesnel School District. Secretary Treasurer Jennifer Woolen says transportation was reviewed to align with the changes to the catchment areas with the opening of the new Carson Elementary School.
3: When we looked at it and did our bus optimization project, we looked at it and we had the ability to have kids load one bus and get them to their catchment school and then on to if they go to QJ or Coraloo or our French immersion.
1: Woolen says before, there were some students, depending on where they were trying to get into the district, that might have had to get on three buses, and the majority had to get on two. People are encouraged to register online for the buses. A Canada-wide arrest warrant has been issued for a BC man who was listed in the Panama Papers.
4: The Canada Revenue Agency says Vancouver resident Wen Tao Yang is wanted for failing to appear in court. Yang was charged last November with multiple offenses, including tax evasion and fraud, both as an individual and as a director for Canadian natural gas producer Kaylus Energy Corporation. The CRA said it began investigating Yang after the 2016 online release of the Panama Papers, leaked financial documents exposing global hidden assets. Emily Joveski, Vista News, Victoria.
1: Having a look at sports, the host 100 Mile House team was very gracious at their first ever U13 softball tournament last weekend. The 100 Mile Piranha, sponsored by Ultima Promotions, finished third in the 8-team tournament. The top team was Clearwater, who defeated Merritt in the final. Two female Cairbre soccer teams are at the provincials today in Kamloops. The Williams Lake U15 Storm will today take on Nelson at 10 a.m. and the Quesnel U17 Strikers will face Victoria at 2 p.m. Both teams will continue with group stage games tomorrow and Friday before going into playoff and medal games on the weekend. At the World Cup yesterday, Spain beat France 2-0. Today at noon from Atlanta, it's Argentina taking on England. Spain will play in Sunday's final at noon in East Rutherford, New Jersey, against the winner of today's game between Argentina and England. France will face the loser of the Argentina-England game in the third-place game Saturday at 2 p.m. in Miami. At the Major League Baseball All-Star Game in Philadelphia yesterday, the American League beat the National League 4-0. The National League only had three hits in the game. The Toronto Blue Jays will host the Chicago White Sox Friday at 4:15. Get news alerts direct to your inbox. 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I'm Dale Taylor.
0: The Goat News brings you the details you need, focusing on the Cairbre first. When it's happening here, you'll hear it from Goat News.
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1: Cairbre, Chilcotin weather today. A mix of sun and cloud. Windy, gusting to 40 this afternoon. The high today, 27. Tonight, a few clouds. Windy, gusting to 40 with a low of 9. Tomorrow, sunny, becoming a mix of sun and cloud late in the afternoon. The high tomorrow, 31. In the Cairbre this morning, Quesnel 12, Williams Lake 18, 100 miles 7.
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Peter Gabriel in Salisbury Hill on the go. It's at World Class Rock. If you guys have a weekend open that's going to be next weekend, as we got this weekend, hot July nights at 100 Mile House, Billy Barker Days going on in Quesnel. Coming up next weekend, Van Hoof International Air Show. You ever been to the Van Hoof International Air Show? It's on the way. 2 days of fire, smoke, and thunder inspiring the next generation to fly. Microjets, warbirds, aerobatics, skydivers, a jet car that lights up the whole place, hot air balloon. That'll be on July 25 and 26th at the Vanderhoof Airport. You can find out more information on their website, vanderhoofairshow.ca. Nick, who does the afternoon show here on the GOAT, used to live in Vanderhoof, did the radio gig there for a while, so maybe he's got some more insight. Anyway, Vanderhoof International Air Show on the way next weekend. This weekend is too busy for it, right?

0: Aerosmith and Walk This Way on the Goats in Williams Lake at 97.5. I tell you what, I'm going to have to get a hold of somebody with the Rotary Club of Williams Lake. The reason being, they've got a raffle on the way that I am interested in. Maybe you'll be interested in this as well. Their first prize, their grand prize in this raffle for the Rotary Club of Williams Lake, groceries for 1 year. I'd really kind of like it if it was actually somebody going and getting the groceries and paying for them and then bringing them to my house. But hey, this is really, really good. $6,000 in gift cards. $3,000 for Freshco. $3,000 for Save On Foods. 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The draw, July 15th, today, at CJ Southwestern Grill. Oh, man. Okay, well, we're going to find out later. Second prize, gas for 1 year, which is $3,000 in Petro Canada gift cards. And third prize, $750 cash. So the draw is going to be made at CJ's coming up at 12:30 today. So maybe by tomorrow, I'll be able to tell you who the big winners are.
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0: Dexter and the Moon Rocks in Saturn, Carolina on the go. 10 World Class Rock in Quesnel, 94.9. Lots of great music going to be on stage in Quesnel this weekend for Billy Barker Days. The Gold Dust Mall music stage gets going tomorrow at noon with Jarrett and Billy. Going to be a whole bunch of other acts on stage until about 7 o'clock or so tomorrow night. Then on Friday, things get going at 11. Saturday at 11:30 is when the music stage comes to life, and then on Sunday at noon. So a lot on the go right downtown Quesnel. And, you know, I've seen folks are showing up with their coolers or their chairs for sure, and blankets and stuff, being able to set up and listen to all the music. And then every now and again, you go and get something to eat, but sometimes you bring something to buy the time. So live music, the big stage, the Gold Dust Mall music stage, ready to go tomorrow at noon.
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2: The city of Williams Lake wishes to remind residents that sprinkling restrictions are in effect from April 1st to September 30th. Odd-numbered addresses may sprinkle on odd-numbered days, and even-numbered addresses may sprinkle on even-numbered days. However, no sprinkling is permitted on any days between the hours of 10 a.m. and 6 p.m. These regulations are necessary for adequate water supply during peak hours and will be strictly enforced by the city's bylaw department. 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

0: That's the Rolling Stones in the Stars. You're listening into the GOATs. And on the way, it's going to be Kyle with Midday Show. Nick is in this afternoon after 2 o'clock on the way tonight. Another edition of the ongoing history of new music with Alan Cross. And it's all about, let me have a look here, make sure I get this right. It is the 100 greatest rock moments of the millennium so far, part 2. With a little bit of a look ahead, here is Alan Cross.
1: 9/11 and the wars that followed. The rise of China as a global power. The Arab Spring. An awareness of climate change. LGBT rights and social movements. COVID. Trump. The incorporation of the internet into everything. Now that the century is one quarter done, it's a good time to look back.
0: There you go. That's coming up tonight. Right here on the GOAT at 8 o'clock, the ongoing history of new music. I'll be back again tomorrow. Until then, have a great day.
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0: 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No, I'm not.

Volbeat on the goat by a monster's hand. Good morning to you. Happy Wednesday. Happy day before Billy Barker days. I got to kick things off today, though. Somebody did me a solid yesterday, and so they deserve some kudos. That's coming up next. Right now, though, we got Brian Adams. Run to you on the goat.

It's the Black Keys, You Got to Lose, right here on The GOAT. Good morning to you. And yes, somebody did me a solid yesterday. Got to talk about it. I live up in Red Bluff in Quesnel. It was garbage day yesterday, not to brag. But on my way home from work, I noticed that there was one of those big, like, tractors, lawnmowers, you know, like they do the ditches and stuff like that. And it was a few blocks away from my house. And I remember thinking as I drove past it, oh, wouldn't it be nice if they mowed my ditches for me, because they are way overgrown, much to, you know, because of my own inactive mowing habits. Anyways, I take a little nap when I get home. I wake up, I hear this sound outside. I'm like, oh, it must be the garbage truck. And I look out, no, it's the tractor, and he's trying to mow my ditches. Problem is, I got my recycling bins on one side of my driveway and my garbage bin on the other side of my driveway, so he can't do the full ditch, and I feel like an idiot. And he's

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0: It's the Foo Fighters, Love Dies Young, right here on The GOAT. Good morning. And the Quesnel Rodeo is coming up in Quesnel this weekend. Just in time for the Quesnel Rodeo, I finally understand bull riding. Because I was looking up wild cow milking the other day, I guess the algorithm was like, oh, this guy's interested in rodeo. So yesterday I'm getting served up all these videos of bull riding, and I get it now. I get the sport. I get the activity. I understand the mechanics behind it. Basically, if you've never seen bull riding before, imagine yourself sitting on a balance beam, right? Like a gymnastics balance beam. Now, make that balance beam a living thing that weighs 2,000 pounds and is trying to get you off its back by jumping up and down and spinning in circles. Now you understand bull riding. It's an exercise in balance, right? You know, bull kicks this way, you go that way, bull kicks that way, you go this way, you try and stay on for 8 seconds. It all makes perfect sense now.
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0: It's the Headstones and Effort to Forget right here on the GOAT. Good morning to you. The things, they're happening all over. Billy Barker Days is tomorrow. The town of Quesnel is quickly changing. The Midway is being set up by Shooting Star Amusements right now. Very excited to get myself some mini donuts and a lemonade tomorrow. And if you are in the Quesnel area, you got to know that Reed Street is closing down at 5 o'clock today, 5 p.m., because they have to set up for the Gold Dust Mall. So the 200 block and 300 block of Reed Street, going to be closed down as of 5 o'clock today. So please don't be parked on Reed Street after 5 o'clock. Don't make it difficult on them. There's so much stuff to set up before tomorrow. Going to be tons of great local vendors. People travel in from all sorts of places to sell their goods over at the Gold Dust Mall. It's all happening. It's all coming together. And we're all excited.
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land from the traditional territory of the Duquel and Sewepum First Nations. 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

It's the mountain on the goat. Usually it's the other way around. Just throwing that out there. Got a bizarre story coming up next, and we'll use it as a cautionary tale for what you can't do during a traffic stop. That's next. But first, it's Fog Hat with Slow Ride on the goat.

0: Moist on the Goat with Black Roses. Good morning to you. This is such a weird story. I think this comes to us from the Lower Mainland, where somebody driving a Tesla was pulled over, right? Traffic stop. They suspected him of being inebriated behind the wheel, which you're not allowed to do. Here's something else you're not allowed to do is roll up your window, shut off your car, and wait for the cop to leave. That is, this guy, he's driving a Tesla, gets pulled over for suspected drunk driving, and just rolls up the window, shuts off his car, and tries to play the waiting game. That's not how any of that works. Because if it was, everybody who ever got pulled over would just do that, right? You get driving too fast, you pull over, just shut your car off and wait. You're on the clock, buddy. I'm not. I got all day. I'll just sit here on the shoulder. Good luck. Good luck explaining this to your boss. Well, you waited 8 hours at the side of the road to give somebody a $150 ticket? Doesn't exactly see. No, they busted that guy's window.
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0: Turnstile on the goat. Look out for me. You got to look out for a couple of things happening in Quesnel this weekend. Obviously, it's Billy Barker days, so lots of exciting stuff. We've got tickets to give away for the Quesnel Rodeo, and we've got tickets to give away for the Crash to Pass. How do you get your name in the draw? Great question. Thank you for asking. If you want to get your name in the draw for rodeo tickets, the word is buckle, as in going to win myself a big old belt buckle. Buckle, you text that to 398-2336, and we will get you in the draw for rodeo tickets. You want to go to the Crash to Pass? 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Four-time winner of the Crash to Pass. Amazing stuff. Heck of a great weekend ahead of us. You want to get your name in the draw? Buckle for the rodeo. Price for the Crash to Pass. 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
6: Transportation has come a long way. In the 1860s, some transportation methods throughout the Caribou included camels, Bactrian camels. They once trod the famous Caribou Road because camels have more than just humps. These strong animals were said to be perfect for carrying heavy amounts of freight long distances without needing regular water. In a bygone era when many parts of the world had their workhorses, the Caribou had camels.
7: Remember the winter that was, followed by the spring that wasn't?
8: Yeah, neither do we.
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0: It's the Glorious Suns. Everything is all right. Right here on the GOAT. Good almost afternoon to you. This is a bizarre story, and it probably good for any sports parents out there, coaches, even players. There were two soccer teams at a soccer tournament in BC that were disqualified for unsportsmanlike behavior, and this is odd. Okay, so normally unsportsmanlike behavior involves bad behavior, right? These teams were disqualified for not taking their game seriously. I guess they had both kind of punched their ticket to the next round of the tournament. And so when they faced each other in the early rounds, they decided to just kind of make a joke of it. The two teams just sat down and ate lunch on the field while their goalies tried to kick full field shots and tried to score on each other, and they wound up getting disqualified because of that. And I've heard many stories like this over the years, right? Some, you know, you never know which kind of sports organization you're dealing with, how strict they are about the rules. But yeah, that's sitting down and having lunch on the field is not actually part of a soccer game. Lesson learned for those kids. That's a tough lesson to learn, though.
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1: I'm George Henderson. A trial date has been set for a stabbing suspect in Quesnel. 42-year-old Dennis Jensen is due back in provincial court on December 10th. Jensen is charged with one count of aggravated assault. RCMP were called to the parking lot outside the primary care clinic on Front Street back in November. Upon arrival, police say they located a 34-year-old man who had been stabbed during an altercation. The man was taken to hospital in critical condition. The situation with the emergency room in 100 Mile House seems to be getting worse. Interior Health has announced a series of service interruptions that will take place over the next week. The first is tomorrow between 7 a.m. and 8 p.m. The ER will also be closed on Friday from 7 a.m. right through until Saturday at 8 a.m. The others can be found at MyCaribouNow.com. There are 5 in total, which would bring the year-to-date total up to 30. Interior Health says it will continue to try to cover these shifts right up until the day of each service interruption. South Cariboo residents are advised to go to Cariboo Memorial Hospital in Williams Lake during these ER closures or to call 911 for life-threatening emergency care. The Council of Forest Industries is calling for immediate action in the wake of a devastating blow to the forest industry and to the economy in Prince George. Canfor announced late yesterday the closure of its Northwood pulp mill by the end of the year, putting approximately 300 employees out of work. Kim Hochstad, the president and CEO of COFI, says the provincial and federal governments need to implement the recommendations of the Forest Sector Transformation Task Force, with a specific focus on improving access to wood and utilization of sawmill residuals. Hochstad says the latest closure underscores the urgency of working together on short-term action to stabilize the sector, ensuring that mills will stay open, people will be employed, and forestry continues to anchor rural, urban, and First Nations communities. She adds that it also highlights the importance of continued collaboration between industry and government to address structural challenges and the need to restore the conditions for a globally competitive forest sector. The Bank of Canada continues to stay the course with its benchmark interest rate, keeping it at 2.25%. Officials say Canada's economy is showing signs of improvement, adding growth is picking up and inflation is projected to ease gradually from its recent spike. However, there are still risks and uncertainties related to the war in the Middle East and U.S. trade policy. The target for the overnight rate hasn't changed since the end of October. In sports at the World Cup today, it's semi-final action once again as England takes on Argentina. The winner will go on to play Spain in the final. Some NHL news today. The New Jersey Devils have signed free agent forward Anthony Mantha to a 2-year, $9.5 million contract. Mantha had 33 goals and 64 points with Pittsburgh last season. Cariboo weather for this afternoon, a mix of sun and cloud. Some wind as well, gusting up to 40 kilometers per hour at times. A high of 27 degrees. And then for tonight, in the Quesnel and Williams Lake areas, a few clouds, a risk of thunderstorms near the Cariboo Mountains. Still some wind and an overnight low of 9 for 100 Mile House tonight. Just partly cloudy skies and then clearing overnight, a low of 10 degrees. 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

0: It's Theory of a Dead Man on the Go. Not to be confused with Hypothesis of a Dead Man.
1: It's so similar.
0: Yes.
1: Hard to tell. Especially on a Wednesday when the coffee's slowly hitting the bloodstream.
0: Welcome to the Dark Side of the Noon with Kyle and Becky. It's Barkmas Eve.
1: I'm learning to like Barkmas Eve. It's my first Barkmas Eve ever.
0: Yeah.
1: So I am very excited for everything happening.
0: Yeah, there's so much stuff going on. The Midway is being set up in Laborde Park right now. Reed Street shuts down at 5 o'clock today because they have to set up the Gold Dust Mall. So don't park down there after 5 p.m.
1: Good to know. It'll be hard to get your car out.
0: Yeah.
1: It's surrounded by stuff. Cool. So we'll be talking about that in a little bit.
0: We'll do some music trivia. We'll talk about a very special national day.
1: And
0: we will get back into some Billy Barker Day's goodness. That's all coming up. But first, Rocket Man.

0: Clever boy on the goat working for the weekend. Aren't we all?
1: Yeah, I do.
0: Aren't we all?
1: All the time.
0: Yeah.
1: Especially this weekend. We got stuff going on.
0: Oh, so much.
1: Great. But in the meantime, we have trivia.
0: Yeah, let's trivia our amuse-bouche.
1: Okay.
0: Are you familiar with this terminology?
1: Not a clue.
0: Oh, this is like at fancy restaurants.
1: Okay.
0: Before you get your appetizer, they bring out like a tiny little plate with like a single bite thing. And it's called the amuse-bouche. It's supposed to make your mouth happy.
1: That would make me sad. Like, that's like, I'm hungry. I'm sitting down at a place. Where's the food you gave me, like,
0: chicken but everything stuff. Else is coming.
1: Oh, okay. Yeah. So it's just a tease. It's just a mean tease. Be like, oh, yeah, you know, you got to wait another 20 minutes for the rest of the food.
0: Yeah, exactly.
1: Mean. Apparently, I don't go out to enough fancy restaurants,
0: right,
1: which is okay.
0: Amuse our listeners with some trivia.
1: All right. Sounds like a plan.
0: Rapid fire.
1: Rapid fire. Which British band sang Ghost Town in 1981?
0: Zork.
1: The Specials.
0: Nope.
1: In 1986, who released the album Slippery When Wet?
0: Oh, Twisted Sister.
1: Nope, it's Bon Jovi.
0: Bon Jovi.
1: So close.
0: I got that wrong last time, too.
1: Endless Love and Upside Down were hits by which artist?
0: Diana Ross.
1: Yeah.
0: Hey.
1: There we go. One out of three.
0: If you don't know who sang it, it's Diana Ross.
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0: Young Blood on the Goat with Zombie. Becky, what delicious National Day is it today?
1: You ready?
0: Yes.
1: Something really exciting for, first off, a Midway coming to town and summer.
0: Yeah.
1: It's National Hot Dog Day.
0: Hey.
1: Yeah.
0: Congratulations, hot dogs.
1: I love hot dogs.
0: Happy birthday.
1: Yeah, I think so. I think that's how it works.
0: What's your ideal topping for hot dogs?
1: It has to be the right setting, first off, to have a proper hot dog, so like campfire.
0: Sure.
1: And then it's just mustard, ketchup on it, relish, if you can, and that's it.
0: Okay, yeah.
1: That's the perfect stuff. If there's mayo, fantastic, but it's not like a must-have.
0: The traditional.
1: The traditional, exactly. Roasted over the campfire.
0: Nice.
1: It's perfect.
0: Yeah, I like that char flavor.
1: Yeah, there's a way you can do it where you cut up the ends so it turns into like little spiders.
0: Okay.
1: At the end, it's really, really good. A little hard to put stuff on it, but that's half the fun.
0: Yeah.
1: Goes everywhere.
0: We were saying that there's regional hot dogs, especially through the United States.
1: Okay.
0: I'm going to tell you about one of my favorite hot dogs.
1: Okay.
0: It's going to sound very weird to you.
1: Oh, no.
0: It's the Chicago-style hot dog. You can look this up. It's a real thing. So first, poppy seed bun. Has to be a bun that has poppy seeds on the top. I don't know why.
1: Okay.
0: Reserve your judgment. Okay, you get the dog in the bun. Along one side of the hot dog, you put sliced tomatoes. Along the other side of the hot dog, you put sliced pickle spears. Then you put, like, neon green relish. It has to be neon green. Celery salt, a drizzle of mustard, and then a hot pepper on top.
1: Is there a hot dog in all of this?
0: There is a hot dog. It's sandwiched in by the fresh vegetables inside.
1: I can't, like, this sounds good if you had any other meat in there but a hot dog.
0: I'm telling you right now, like, it's so refreshing.
1: Sure. You know what? I will have to take your word for that, because if you had, like, you know, sliced turkey slices or something in there, deli meat, yes, I think I would eat that. That's great. If no.
0: I'm telling you.
1: Really?
0: It's good. It's like if a salad was a hot dog.
1: No.
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0: It's Monster Truck on the Goat for the people. And the people shall be joyous this weekend, for it is Billy Barker Days.
1: Yeah, I'm hearing so many things. And the Midway. I haven't been to a Midway since forever.
0: Oh, yeah, it's so fun.
1: I'm so excited for this. I've been watching all day yesterday. I got to watch the big trucks go downtown Quesnel, trying to like turn the tight corners. And the big strawberries have been delivered.
0: Yes, the spinning strawberries.
1: Yeah.
0: The Midway is getting set up right now at Laborde Park. The Gold Pan Mall, the street market, is being set up this evening on Reed Street. Don't be parked down there after 5 p.m.
1: No, the car will not get out. You're just going to be there.
0: Don't you dare. We've also got the Quesnel Rodeo. Everyone's excited for different things.
1: Yeah, I was not aware, because it's my first Billy Barker Days, how many things are going on. I kind of thought it'd be like, you know, the Stampede, like Williams Lake Stampede, where it's just like more or less one giant event happening there. But there's like five different things minimum. That's not even like the live music that's happening, which is insane.
0: I know. I'm going to stay up past my bedtime a couple of nights this week. I'm gonna be worse for wear on Friday morning, because I want to catch the Thursday night headliner, because we play them on the country station and I think they're really cool. Yeah. And then I'm going to be at the Midway at some point. You know what I'm getting.
2: Yeah, anabolic.

0: lemonade.
1: That's the highlight of any Midway for me. Mini donuts, and I want the biggest lemonade money can buy.
2: Yeah, absolutely. You know, hey, if this radio thing doesn't work out, just go into music. Because was just like eating. It was awesome.
1: It was a bit of an earworm.
2: It's going to be in my head now the entire time. I'm going to be sitting there with my mini donuts, and this just be plain.
1: Mini donuts and a lemonade. So much to look forward to this weekend. Stay safe, have fun, and get yourself out to see some events. Go to the Crash to Pass tomorrow night. Go to the rodeo this weekend and go take in some live music.
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Good old Crowbones. It's the newest track from Nickelback right here on The Goat. Good afternoon to ya. So much excitement, so much going on this weekend. Billy Barker days, so many things. How can you score some free tickets? Well, stay tuned because we got that coming up next. Right now, it's Joan Jett and the Blackhearts. I love rock and roll on The Goat.

0: It's the Doughboys on the Goat with Shine. Good afternoon to you. You'll be feeling all shiny if you win yourself some free tickets for one of the amazing events happening this weekend for Billy Barker Days. We've got the Quinnell Rodeo going on, which I think actually technically the Quinnell Rodeo predates Billy Barker Days by a couple of years, respect to the rodeo. Buckle, that is your text in word if you want to score some rodeo tickets. 398-2336. Going to wear my big buckle. That's your text in word for that. And the crash to pass, Bob Wilson Memorial crash to pass. The text in word of the day for that, Price, as in Justin Price, who's won the crash to pass 4 times. That's a good crasher and a good passer right there. So buckle for rodeo tickets, Price for crash to pass, 398-2336.
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0: 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And keep me going. 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

0: It's Sublime on the Goat until the sun explodes. And yes, before that fateful day, maybe you'll want to get yourself entered in to win 8 weeks of summer. Week number two, we're going to Vail Fest, baby. It's a craft beer experience in beautiful Vailmont, BC. You get a two-night stay in Vailmont. You get to go whitewater rafting, which sounds like a ton of fun. $300 in gas cards from the co-op, a Pacific Western Brewing prize pack, and a couple other goodies as well. You know, it's local eats, live music, craft beer. 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You'll see it right there. Get yourself entered online. And then if you win, you need somebody who likes craft beer. I know a guy.
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0: It's Santa Sonia above it all right here on The GOAT. Good afternoon to you. There's still a little bit of time left to get somebody nominated for Frozen Fridays. 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You'll see our big blue post, Frozen Fridays. Nominate a business. It can be the place where you work. It can be the place where a friend or a family member works, or just a business that you love, right? A business that has done you a solid. 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Nominate them. And one lucky business gonna get a visit this Friday from the Frozen Treats Fairy. Will probably look like Nick Iatropoulos. Just throwing that out there.
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6: Gold remains hidden between Cache Creek and Ashcroft. A wounded robber vanished after he fled into the brush. His horse was found by the Thompson River, but the gold was gone. Miners got creative with how they moved their wealth. They cast their gold into solid 300-pound bullet shapes. Huge blocks acted as a built-in deterrent, too heavy for a thief to snatch, but shaped perfectly for a pack horse to haul over the rugged terrain.
0: All right, it is just about 12 minutes to the hour. I got to get on out of here, make way for Mr. Nick Iatropoulos. Whatever you're doing with the rest of your Wednesday, have a good one. We'll see you back here soon on The GOAT. The world is

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Hey, good afternoon. It's Nick Iotropoulos hanging out with you. It's 207. And if you want to go to the Quesnel Rodeo, which is the largest amateur rodeo in BC, well, I'm going to give you your keyword in 6 minutes. Now here's the Sheepdogs on the Goat.

0: That was a Tragically Hip, ahead by a century on the GOAT. Hey, it's Nick. It's 2:14 right now. You know, if you're in the mood for a little bit of yee-haw and rodeo action, seeing all those horses, bulls, everything, well, you're going to want to check out the Quesnel Rodeo. It's happening this weekend. And if you want to get in the to win the draw, if you want to get in to win a pair of tickets to go see it, text the keyword buckle, as in, for sure you know somebody who has way too many belt buckles and they just have to tell you about them. Buckle, B-U-C-K-L-E. 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
0: It's Nick hanging out with you on the GOAT. I hope you're having a great afternoon. Here is your 2020 weather. It's pretty decent across the Caribou. Kind of sunny, kind of cloudy. We're sitting at 27, so you're not going to have to bring an umbrella with you or anything like that. You might need to wear some sunscreen, or if you're like me and you tan a lot before you even have a chance at burning, well, you know, the sunscreen is still a good idea, but you might not need it. We're going to be staying at this temperature. It's our high for the next little bit. Falling down to 9 tonight, kind of cloudy. And tomorrow, very sunny with a high of 31. 31? Jeez, that's just too hot for me. Now here's Greta Van Fleet's Safari Song on the GOAT.

0: That was the Black Keys, The Night Before, on the goat. It's 2:31 right now. Hey, it's Nick. How's your Wednesday been going? You know, our Wednesday has certainly been better than the Wednesday they're experiencing over in Ontario. If you have family over there, you might want to check up on them because their air quality is horrendous. Basically, 10 plus air quality health indices all over the Southwest, London, Toronto, Kitchener, all over that part of their, a part of that province. It's gross. You see all these photos on Facebook, everything is orangey, and yeah, it's just not fun being in those conditions. And as for BC, the smoke is not really hanging around here. Williams Lake, Air Quality Health Index 2, Prince George 2, Quesnel 1, 100 Mile, some spots 3, some spots 2. It's really not that bad, except until you go all the way to Salmon Arm, Eagle Bay, that area. It's disgusting. Even if you check Drive BC, the traffic cameras, you see this orangey haze, and it just looks like the apocalypse. Ugh.
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0: That was Bleeker, Highway on the Goat. Hey, it's Nick. Happy Wednesday. You know, speaking of highways, how do you feel when you drive down the highway? Well, going the speed limit nice and fast, right? And you're in your classic car. How do you feel when you're behind the wheel? Well, if you're so proud of your ride and you want to show it off to everyone in 100 Mile, then go to hotjulynights.ca and register your car. Yes, the car show is going to be happening on Friday, Saturday, and Sunday. And this is so cool. You could spend so many hours there taking photos of all the cars, chatting with the owners. You know, when you talk to people who own them, they're like, yeah, this car has been in the family for generations. It's been restored. It's been repaired. Oh, yeah, we love keeping our baby in great shape. I love chatting with car owners, so for sure I'm going to be there.
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1: I'm George Henderson. The suspect in a stabbing incident in Quesnel is scheduled to go to trial later this year. 42-year-old Dennis Jensen, charged with aggravated assault, is due back in provincial court on December 10th. 2 days have been set aside. Quesnel RCMP responded to a report of a man getting stabbed in the parking lot outside the primary care clinic on Front Street back in November. Police say a 34-year-old man was taken to hospital in critical condition. RCMP said the two men were known to each other. First Nations leaders are calling on Ottawa to treat residential school denialism as hate speech. The leaders from across the country unanimously passed an emergency resolution at the AFN General Assembly in Ottawa. BC Assembly of First Nations Regional Chief Terry Teege says in recent years there has been a sharp rise in anti-Indigenous hate in BC and across the country.
2: The denialism is not an academic debate. It's hate speech, and it is fact.
1: The leaders voiced disappointment that a federal hate speech bill passed last month did not address residential school denialism. Interior Health has announced 5 more emergency room closures at 100 Mile District General Hospital, all within the next week. In fact, it will be closed more than it's open between now and Tuesday night. The first service interruption will be tomorrow from 7 a.m. until 8 p.m. The ER will also be closed on Friday from 7 a.m. right through until Saturday at 8 a.m. From Saturday night at 7 through to Sunday night at 8, on Monday from 7 a.m. until 8 p.m., and again on Tuesday from 7 a.m. until 8 p.m. Interior Health says it will continue to try to cover these shifts right up until the day of the planned service interruption, but if nothing changes, that will make 30 emergency room closures so far this year. Residents in need of care during these interruptions are advised to go to Caribou Memorial Hospital in Williams Lake or to call 911 if it is a life-threatening emergency. The current way of doing business isn't working. That from Prince George North Caribou MLA Sheldon Clare on the closure of Canfor's Northwood pulp mill by the end of the year.
3: We're not prosperous the way we've been going. We've been having significant blockages in our permitting structures, our bureaucracy. We were getting more and more expense for less and less service, and I think we need to look at everything.
1: The closure will put more than 300 people out of work. In sports at the World Cup, Argentina is on to the final against Spain. In the semifinals today, Argentina defeated England 2-1. England scored first, but then Argentina tied it up in the 86th minute and then won it in stoppage time. Lautaro Martinez scored the game winner. Lionel Messi picked up a pair of assists in that game. One NHL note to tell you about: the New Jersey Devils have signed free agent forward Anthony Mantha to a 2-year, $9.5 million deal. Mantha had 33 goals and 64 points with Pittsburgh last season. Caribou weather for this afternoon: a little bit of sun, a little bit of cloud, along with some wind, and a high of 27 degrees. And then for tonight in the Quesnel and Williams Lake areas, a few clouds, a risk of thunderstorms near the Caribou Mountains, also some wind, an overnight low of 9. For 100 Mile House tonight, partly cloudy and then clearing overnight, a low near 10 degrees. 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

Cats in the Cradle, Ugly Kid Joe, On the Goat. Hey, it's Nick. How's your Wednesday been going? Well, if you love cars and you want to see some crash-to-pass action, don't go anywhere, because coming up in around 7 minutes or so, I'm going to give you the keyword you need to get in to win some tickets to go to the crash-to-pass in Quesnel. Now, here's Sloan on the Goat. When you're alone.

0: 2014. So the keyword, price, P-R-I-C-E, text it right now, and you're going to be in to win that pair of tickets. Now, here's what happened last night on Late Night.
1: Here in New York City, it's 95 degrees. It is so hot, people are standing outside trying to catch those random AC drops in their tongue. Chipotle is opening their first restaurant in Mexico. Apparently, Mexico was like, we want to get in on some of that American diarrhea. That's, yeah. We heard about that.
2: We officially have a replacement for Lindsey Graham in the Senate. And it's Lindsey Graham's sister, which is very confusing because I always thought Lindsey Graham was Lindsey Graham's sister.
3: A highway in Connecticut was recently closed for several hours after a truck spilled thousands of cans of Michelob Ultra. Said beer lovers, that's fine.
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0: 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Hey, it's Nick, hanging out with you on your Wednesday. This weather is pretty decent. It's kind of cloudy. And yeah, we're sitting at 27. It's not that humid, so it doesn't feel hot and sticky like that humidity I used to deal with in Montreal. No. This weather, way better than what they have over there. We're going to be staying at 27 for the next little bit. Then we're going to be dipping down to 9 tonight. It's going to be kind of cloudy. Tomorrow, we're going to be boiling. 31 is going to be our high, and it's going to be very sunny. 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

0: That was Big Sugar, Dear Mr. Fantasy on the Goat. Hey, it's Nick. Speaking of something sweet, how would you feel if you went to work on Friday and you got all these free frozen treats? Or how would you feel if your best friend got free frozen treats at their workplace because you nominated them for Frozen Fridays? 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We are going to be picking a winner on Friday morning, so good luck. And this is all made possible by our very good friends at City Furniture in Williams Lake and Quesnel.
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5: The name's not that long. The village itself is long. Very long. Lac La Hache is known as the longest town in the Caribou. That's because its resorts, ranches, restaurants, and vacation homes are scattered along the lake's long shoreline. Long as in 19 kilometers long. That's long. That's Lac La Hache, the longest town in the Caribou.
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0: That was Tom Petty, I Won't Back Down. Happy Wednesday. Hey, it's Nick Iotropoulos hanging out with you on the GOAT. You know, yesterday we were talking about BC fruit and BC cherries in particular because I bought a bag of them a couple days ago. It was overflowing with cherries. And this might be a little bit embarrassing, but I only have a few of them left. Yeah, I've been snacking on cherries and cherries and cherries. It's a miracle a cherry tree hasn't grown in my body yet. But are they good for you? That is what I'm wondering because, you know, cherries have sugar, but then again, it's the fruit sugars, which should be good for you because it's not like you're eating a chocolate bar, but they're still full of sugar. So even though you get a lot of conflicting information online, a fruit's a fruit, right? Still better than candy.
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1: I'm George Henderson. A trial date has been set for a stabbing suspect in Quesnel. 42-year-old Dennis Jensen is due back in provincial court on December 10th. Jensen is charged with one count of aggravated assault. RCMP were called to the parking lot outside the primary care clinic on Front Street back in November. Upon arrival, police say they located a 34-year-old man who had been stabbed during an altercation. The man was taken to hospital in critical condition. The situation with the emergency room in 100 Mile House seems to be getting worse. Interior Health has announced a series of service interruptions that will take place over the next week. The first is tomorrow between 7 a.m. and 8 p.m. The ER will also be closed on Friday from 7 a.m. right through until Saturday at 8 a.m. The others can be found at MyCaribouNow.com. There are 5 in total, which would bring the year-to-date total up to 30. Interior Health says it will continue to try to cover these shifts right up until the day of each service interruption. South Cariboo residents are advised to go to Cariboo Memorial Hospital in Williams Lake during these ER closures or to call 911 for life-threatening emergency care. First Nations leaders are calling for residential school denialism to be criminalized as hate speech. Leaders gathered for the AFN General Assembly in Ottawa this week. They unanimously passed a resolution calling on the federal government to introduce legislation to criminalize it as hate speech. BC Assembly of First Nations Regional Chief Terry Teagee says denialism should not be treated as an academic debate.
2: If left unaddressed, this gap risks enabling harmful narratives that perpetuate racism, misinformation, and historical erasure of our history.
1: A federal hate speech bill received royal assent last month, but a proposed amendment to criminalize residential school denialism was not included in the final bill. The Council of Forest Industries is calling for immediate action in the wake of a devastating blow to the forest industry and to the economy in Prince George. Canfor announced late yesterday the closure of its Northwood pulp mill by the end of the year, putting approximately 300 employees out of work. Kim Hochstad, the president and CEO of COFI, says the provincial and federal governments need to implement the recommendations of the Forest Sector Transformation Task Force, with a specific focus on improving access to wood and utilization of sawmill residuals. Hochstad says the latest closure underscores the urgency of working together on short-term action to stabilize the sector, ensuring that mills will stay open, people will be employed, and forestry continues to anchor rural, urban, and First Nations communities. She adds that it also highlights the importance of continued collaboration between industry and government to address structural challenges and the need to restore the conditions for a globally competitive forest sector. In sports, it will be Argentina and Spain in the final of the World Cup. In the second semifinal today, Argentina scored a couple of late goals to down England 2-1. Argentina tied the game up in the 86th minute and then won it in stoppage time. Lionel Messi had a pair of assists in the game. Some NHL news today. The New Jersey Devils have signed free agent forward Anthony Mantha to a 2-year, $9.5 million contract. Mantha had 33 goals and 64 points with Pittsburgh last season. Cariboo weather for this afternoon, a mix of sun and cloud. Some wind as well, gusting up to 40 kilometers per hour at times. A high of 27 degrees. And then for tonight, in the Quesnel and Williams Lake areas, a few clouds, a risk of thunderstorms near the Cariboo Mountains. Still some wind and an overnight low of 9 for 100 Mile House tonight. Just partly cloudy skies and then clearing overnight, a low of 10 degrees. 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Sign up today at MyCaribouNow.com.
0: The Goat News brings you the details you need, focusing on the Cariboo first. When it's happening here, you'll hear it from Goat News.
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6: Well, since the main meal in the Gold Rush was beans and pork, because bacon is a cured meat and it can be transported easily, and beans are dried. All you need is the creek water. I don't think he had quite an assortment of beans that we have in this day and age. They're probably the navy beans and that sort of thing, because that pretty much was the bean of the time, you know? Beans and pork. And, of course, fish. If he was next to a... I don't know whether he actually cooked, because if he was by a body of water, he could acquire fish quite easily. Oh, and, of course, there was also plentiful gardens. People brought plants with them, onions, chives, that sort of thing. In fact, you can still find patches in the bush, old gardens that have gone native.
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Oh, Canada. That was the Matthew Good Band. Load Me Up on the Goat. Hey, it's Nick. By the way, if you're an up-and-coming Canadian artist or if you're in a Canadian band, submit your music at madeandplayedincanada.ca. You never know. You might actually hear it on the radio one day. I've got your Quesnel Rodeo keyword coming up in 7 minutes. Now here's the Strokes, Last Night on the Caribou's Rock Station. Happy Wednesday. This is the GOAT.

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That was the latest one from the Rolling Stones in the Stars on the Goat. Hey, it's Nick. It's 4:20, so it's time for your keyword to get in to win that pair of tickets to go to the Quesnel Rodeo, which is happening this weekend. If you want

0: you to very important places. There's Highway 20. It takes you from Williams Lake to Bella Coola. And there's Highway 26. It starts just north of Quesnel and ends in Barkerville. Many highways, many destinations. Wherever you may be in the Caribou, wherever your plans to go, whichever highway you take, drive safely.
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6: 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You're listening to The GOAT. Now, here's your 2020 weather. You know, as for the air quality in Hundred Mile, Williams Lake, and Quesnel, it's pretty decent. Air quality and health index of 2 across the board. The smoke is really concentrated south of us around the Boston Bar area. That fire burning at 16,000 hectares in size, currently out of control. And the good news is Highway 1 is open. You have to slow down, and it's alternating traffic one lane, but at least you can get through it if you have to go to the lower mainland. Also, smoke around Salmon Arm. It's pretty gross when you're checking out those traffic cams on Drive BC. So it's great that we're in the Caribou, and the air is pretty good. We are sitting at 26 right now, falling down to 29 tonight. Kind of cloudy. Tomorrow, they just updated the high. We're going to be climbing all the way up to 33. Yeah, that's just way too hot for me. Maybe you like it when it's that hot. I like it when it's a little cooler. But anyways, to each their own. Now here's Kiss, Detroit Rock City on The GOAT.

0: That was a Steve Miller Band, Take the Money and Run. Hey, it's Nick Iatropoulos, hanging out with you on this lovely Wednesday afternoon. It's 4:38 right now, and you're definitely going to want to run to Hundred Mile this weekend if you're not already there, because it's going to be the biggest weekend in the South Caribou of the whole year. Well, at least one of the biggest. Hot July Nights is happening. 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

0: That was Psalm 41, Landmines on the Goat. Hey, it's Nick. It's 4:53. And today's Goat Comedy Break is starring Joe List. He grew up in the greater Boston area in Massachusetts. He started doing stand-up in 2000 shortly after graduating high school. And now here he is with his bit on alcohol.
1: I had to quit drinking because that was giving me too much anxiety. And I should be more clear. I had to quit drinking because I was an alcoholic and that was giving me anxiety. You got to be clear on that because otherwise it's confusing. People are like, drinking helps anxiety. I'm like, well, probably we drank differently than each other. You know? Some people drink and unwind. I would unravel. There's a difference, you know? Waking up covered in bruises and street signs, not as relaxing as you might think it would be, you know? I'm like, this might be a sign that it's time to stop. My friend's like, what is? I'm like, this stop sign. It's a literal sign to stop.
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1: I'm George Henderson. A trial date has been set for a stabbing suspect in Quesnel. 42-year-old Dennis Jensen is due back in provincial court on December 10th. Jensen is charged with one count of aggravated assault. RCMP were called to the parking lot outside the primary care clinic on Front Street back in November. Upon arrival, police say they located a 34-year-old man who had been stabbed during an altercation. The man was taken to hospital in critical condition. The situation with the emergency room in 100 Mile House seems to be getting worse. Interior Health has announced a series of service interruptions.